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You can find them both Saturdays of ACL Fest this year. What is up? It's Bailey. Hey, next time you hear from me, I'll have that shot at tickets to see

So the Eagles of Death Metal are coming to Scoot in August 7th, and I've got your shot at tickets right now. All you have to do is text the keyword FOOL, F-O-O-L, to 512-835-1015. Again, that keyword is FOOL, and the number to text is 512-835-1015.

right, I'm in a good mood today. So if you missed it, I have the keyword for you again to win tickets to see Eagles of Death Metal. That word is fool. Text fool, F-O-O-L, now to 512-835-1015. Don't say I never did anything nice for you.

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Love that one from Sam Fender and Olivia Dean. The song is Rain Me In on 101X. Hey, it's Bailey. Coming up at 9 p.m., it is the Rave Radar, where I sneak a dance track onto your alternative station.

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Sublime released their first new album in 30 years just about a week ago, and it doesn't look like they'll be going on tour in support of that album, but instead playing a bunch of festivals around the U.S. No stops in Texas.

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Dexter and the Moon Rocks are everywhere with that new song. It's called Freaking Out on 101X. It is Bailey. Don't go anywhere. I've got a new

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1: On tonight's Rave Radar, we're throwing it back to Afraid to Feel from Scottish duo LF System. This one blew up in 2022, spending 8 weeks at number one in the UK and turning two regular guys from Scotland into dance music stars almost overnight. I don't know what it is about this song, but every time it comes on, I want to get out of my chair and dance. 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I see the

0: 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It is LF System on the 101X Rave Radar. Like I said earlier, they do have a free show tomorrow night at Concourse Project. 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

heard a new song and thought for sure that you have heard that song before, but it just can't be possible, right? Well, that happened to me with this next one from Death Cab for Cutie. It's called Riptides, and it's on their new album. So I know I couldn't have heard it before, but I could have sworn it was the intro to a TV show that I've seen. I don't know. I sound crazy.

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That is it for me this evening, but don't forget, I'll be back tomorrow with another shot at Eagles of Death Metal tickets. 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

accidentally been lying to you. 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July 3rd, 29th Street Ballroom. 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

One of the first songs I ever learned all of the words to, I'm talking Intergalactic. I was a huge Beastie Boys fan. I mean, I still am. I just don't know as many of the words as I used to.

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One of the first handful of 101X DJs. I'm talking Gibby Haynes of the Butthole Surfers. He will be playing Levitation Fest. We're working on getting you some tickets and maybe something cool with Gibby if we can make it happen.

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That was Alternative First from Buffalo Traffic Jam, Fool's Gold on 101X.

the newest one from In Color. That's it for me. I'm Evan X. I'll be back with you tomorrow night, heading out on a song that my friends and I invented a whole ass dance to in high school. No, I won't show you the video.

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15: If you want to know what to do in Austin, tune in for the 420 Buzz from Smoking Burnouts. 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Coming to Moody Center October 25th. 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

0: June was the wettest month that Austin has experienced since last July. So in a calendar year, one of the wettest months. And guess what? Now it's hot. Now the sun is out. We're getting into July. And our favorite guest from the West is coming to town.
1: From the West?
0: From the West.
1: Is it?
0: Yeah.
1: Okay.
0: Where else would the Sahara be?
1: In the Saharan Desert.
0: Which is?
1: In Africa.
0: Which is?
1: Is it west?
0: If you go far enough.
1: Yeah, okay.
0: Yeah, go. You can keep going.
1: Uh-huh.
0: Yeah. Uh-huh. See, they call... So, if they call Japan the Far East, what is, the Saharan, if not the Far West?
1: Okay.
0: Keep going.
1: Okay.
0: And it keeps going all the way around.
1: Saharan dust returns to Central Texas.
0: Hell yeah. So, get ready. For all the exciting views of the waterline tower shrouded in a dune-like cloud from 183, from 35 Mopac, 290, enjoy your views on 71.
1: When we were driving back from Houston, we were like, oh, it's raining in Austin. Nope. It was just the dust.
0: Dusty.
1: The worst of it's not even supposed to get here until like early next week. Mm-hmm. So this is just a preview.
0: We're getting into that dust. So get ready to be cleaning your house a lot. I personally, as a person with respiratory issues, don't love the Saharan dust.
2: Aww.
0: Yeah, it doesn't stop me from smoking a wood tip wine on a wood tip wine Wednesday. Black and mild.
1: Can't do it next Wednesday. We'll have to take you to the hospital or something.
0: I don't want to run
1: the show solo.
0: I can do this show from an ambulance. Now, with Saharan dust, last night when I was leaving beautiful Texas, what a sunset we had. If you've been on Instagram the last 24 hours, you probably saw it. And this is why I do declare that the Saharan dust sucks, because it takes all the way. It's a hazy city.
1: Yeah, and you can't breathe.
0: You're
1: just mad because you can't breathe.
0: What is your least favorite thing that our city does weather-wise? Is it the Saharan dust? When it freezes and we haven't had rain in forever and the trees fall to bits?
1: No, it's all the fallout from all of those things. It's our jank grid that gets affected when it's too cold.
0: We've been doing pretty good. We didn't lose too much power.
1: Yeah, I know. I feel like you can sneeze wrong in certain parts of the city, your power goes out, though.
0: See, this is a secret. It's just live by a hospital.
1: But I hate the Austin. My biggest foil at this point is the Austin summer. That is my main weather villain in this neck of the woods.
0: I love it.
1: I know you do. You thrive in it.
0: I was out in that heat, dude. I just lay on my bench and like a lizard on a hot rock.
1: You told me that you had to put gloves on so you could lift.
0: Yeah, because metal is hot.
1: Yeah.
0: Metal gets hot. That's the difference.
1: Well, I'm just glad you're getting fit.
0: Oh, you don't think I'm fit?
1: No, I mean, like, that you're staying fit.
0: We haven't told the fellas across the hallway on the geezer station, but we will be challenging them in the presidential fitness test.
1: Oh, really?
0: Yeah.
1: I don't want to do that.
0: Come on, coward.
1: Well, can we wait till the next president, at least, depending on who that is?
0: Well, the bar is on the floor right now.
1: That's true.
0: Yeah.
1: That is very true.
0: This presidential fitness test is, how many of these McDonald's double cheeseburgers can you McFit in your mouth?

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1: With an actual real meteorologist.
2: Good morning, I'm KXA meteorologist Freddie Bell with your first warning weather for today, Thursday, 95 degrees with clouds early in the day into sunshine by the afternoon. Breezy conditions, though, with wind gusts up to 20 miles per hour. As we get into Friday, temperatures heading to 96 degrees, and that continues through the weekend. That's your first warning weather on the Morning X.

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0: This one goes to all of America, Sawyer. Everyone gets to enjoy this one, dude. Her Majesty, the place where the ice cream machine never breaks, Dairy Queen.
1: The Queen.
0: She just announced some new products just in time for the World Cup and America's 250th birthday, July 4th. What?
1: What are they saying in other states? DQ, that's what I like about Missouri.
0: Nebraska.
1: Yeah, doesn't have the ring.
0: Doesn't work. The Stars and Stripes Misty Slush Float is a cherry misty slush with raspberry misty slush added with star sprinkles.
1: You know what's a really fun thing to do when you go to a DQ? Is don't order a Blizzard, and then when they go to hand you the drink, say, hey, you didn't do the thing, and then they'll turn a Coke upside down and spill it everywhere.
0: Stars and Stripes Misty Slush Float sets you back $2.50 for a small.
1: I wonder why.
0: You can get that June 29th through July the 5th. They've also got some flavors just in time for World Cup. The Strawberry Mango Flavored Mochi Soft Serve, a Biscoff Cookie Blizzard, and a Mexican style hot chocolate, which isn't hot at all. It's just made with Abuelita hot chocolate mix.

0: 10 health trends that are starting to scare doctors and nurses. The first five are just a damn good time. The scary thing about this is that it's just starting to scare them. Considering number one is vaping and has been going on for 15 years prominently in modern culture, I would say.
1: Yeah, dude.
0: What scares me is that kids think that it's cool. Cigarettes are cool. Vaping is not cool.
1: I mean, vaporizing things was around when I was in high school. When I was a ute.
0: Wait. Carry
1: a big
0: on
1: box and a wand, and it heated things up to vapor temperature.
0: Okay.
1: Which is an old school way of doing it.
0: Yes, but
1: you didn't take it around handheld, like a little USB stick.
0: But that's weed. That's not THC, or that's not nicotine.
1: Yeah, but I think they're saying here in this study that vaping either is probably not great for your lungs.
0: I would say so, probably. Second is ketamine. And I think that's just how commonplace it has become. In fact, commonplace is now spelled with a K. Sleep deprivation and energy drinks as a daily survival tool. I think they've been worried about that one for a while. The fourth one is GLP-1 drugs, which I'm glad that we've just called them GLP-1s. If you've got a minor ache or pain or inconvenience in your life, GLP-1 for you.
1: Shoot it up.
0: Number five is nitrous oxide abuse.
1: That'll mess you up, man.
0: Whoa. You know what they call that? Hippie crack?
1: Whippets?
0: Yeah.
1: Devoing? Bad for you, dude.
0: Not ideal.
1: I mean, it seems like all of our so far list is pretty apparent, you know?
0: Or a damn good Saturday night. You get in the tent with all...
1: With you a vape, some ketamine, some sleep deprivation, a Red Bull, and a GLP-1, and a nitrous.
0: You could be there for hours. You get all those together, you're not going to get hungry once.
1: That's like a Queens of the Stone Age song.
0: Yeah. Vaping, ketamine, sleep deprivation, energy drinks, GLP-1 drugs, nitrous oxide abuse. Do it again. Vaping, ketamine, we're going to play that next.
1: Number six, e-scooters and e-bikes. For sure, especially in my neck of the woods. Influencer medicine, that's where the influencers,
0: like,
1: sort of the MAHA thing.
0: You should try this.
1: Yeah. Trendy ways to cure things. Parasite cleanses. People cleanse with parasites?
0: Yeah, you got to take a tapeworm so you can lose those extra 5 pounds before you go to the beach.
1: Leeches! And distrust in medical professionals and conspiracy theorists.
0: I don't blame him. He took it out. The boss didn't want that one in there.
1: He knew you would have plans for it.
0: Oh, my God, yeah. Maybe I'm just searching it wrong.
1: Panaceas, the belief that everything can be cured by, let's say, ivermectin or horse tranks or whatever was... Or is that what they were using to cure COVID for a minute?
0: Maybe. Let's see if this will work.
1: And black market anabolics.
0: Who knows? This might play, this might not play. If not, I have a backup plan.
1: Are you looking for a lick-in from the boss on a pre-Friday?
0: He's asleep right now. All right. Let's see what happens.
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3: I credit Queens of the Stone Age with getting me into the whole stoner genre of music. I didn't find out about the band until their Rated R album came out. That's when I first heard Lost Art of Keeping a Secret. After checking out that album, I had to check out some other stuff that Josh Homme had done in the past, i.e. Caius. Caius then led me to Fu Manchu then led me to Clutch. Ultimately,
4: wrap it up, fella. 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
3: Queens of the Stone Age, very important to me into opening up my eyes into a whole different realm of rock and roll. Oh, but what should I choose for the Best of the Decade? 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But I think I'll go back to where things all started for me from the album Rated R. Here's Feel Good Hit of the Summer. It's one of my Best of the Decade staff picks from 101X.

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1: Morning X Sports with Sawyer Stull.
0: It's draft season. For a lot of lucky young fellas out there, WNBA draft has already happened, so not excluding you ladies. Their lives are about to be changed. The NBA draft was this week, and the NHL draft is quickly approaching, I believe it's in the next week.
2: Just around the corner.
0: Just around the corner, the NHL draft is. But Buffalo Wild Wings is getting into the draft game. That's right. If you go to a B-dubs, if you hit the dubs, they have reimagined and perfected the beer tower.
2: Oh.
0: That's right.
2: That looks pretty cool.
0: It is. Beer towers come to a Buffalo Wild Wings near you. Thanks to the good folks at Michelob Ultra. This thing looks sweet. It looks straight out of the future. I've been to a lot of... We used to go to Kobe Sushi in San Marcos for unlimited sushi at lunch.
2: That's how you know it's good.
0: And beer towers. And they would just foam up. I guarantee you that this thing is going to work just like it's coming off the tap at the bar. Good on you, Michelob Ultra. Good on you, Buffalo Wild Wings. And good on you, everybody getting drafted.
2: We got a price point on that thing?
0: I'll find it.
2: Is there still a Buffalo Wild Wings, like, catty corner of the station here?
0: Oh, yeah.
2: When does this thing come out?
0: Let's see. Now available as of yesterday.
2: 6:49 a.m. Thursday. Let's go.
0: Let's go.

After 7, we'll take a look at news for the morning and a little later today. My Chemical Romance tickets up for grabs and your chance to get in to Dexter and the Moon Rocks. Hang out. It's the all-new Morning X. Hey, Dad.

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1: Trevin, yesterday during my post-show couch time, I stumbled upon the greatest documentary I think I've ever found. It is called Carts of Darkness. I'm going to play the trailer for you.
2: Would you call it extreme, what you do?
3: To me, it's just too much fun. I don't know. Let's just say, what is extreme?
1: It is a documentary about homeless men in Canada that bomb shopping carts down giant hills.
3: Whoa. I have no wife. I have no kids to look after. I got nothing.
1: Before we had longboarders, we had carts of darkness.
4: Dude, this is badass. I mean, as long as, like, so far, I'm kind of all in, as long as nobody's getting exploited or anything like that, you know?
3: I'm sitting on top of a peak here. I'm looking over in Vancouver.
2: I used to make snowboard and skateboard movies before I ended up in a wheelchair.
5: I don't really know where this film is going, because since the day I started, I've had one man run over by a truck. Another man has died from alcoholism, and my main character is Al, and he's in jail.
6: It's not easy being me.
1: It was so good. It was incredible. So basically, these gentlemen live in Canada, and they collect all the bottles and go to the bottle recycling to like make ends meet and stuff like that. But it turns into more of a documentary about slight substance abuse. A handful of them have issues with alcohol. But by the end of it, a couple of them are in actual living spaces. But the whole thing is this guy is on a quest to hit 60 kilometers an hour on a shopping cart.
4: Did you watch the whole thing?
1: Oh, yeah. It's only an hour long. It's free on YouTube. Cool.
4: I'll watch it this afternoon.
1: It's great. I think it came out in 2008. It looks fantastic. The director did a follow-up with Al. Al's currently in a home, too. That was about 5 years ago, I found that. It was so good. I now, whenever I find a shopping cart askew in my neighborhood, I'm just going to be optimistic that someone was whipping it downhill. The way this guy gets on the cart, hooks his foot into where the wheel is, and then uses his other back leg to brake and steer.
4: Oh, yeah.
1: And he's talking about how you have to put, like, they're finding big rocks to put in the front so that they can lean over the carts. I mean, this is a sport we need to get in the Olympics.
4: Yeah, dude, you could start your own cart gang to take on all the e-bikes in town. You could go toe-to-toe with it. You could go cart-to-cart with them.
1: In the follow-up, they were saying that the cart racing, because they would race each other, too,
4: yeah,
1: on
4: dude.
1: These things, has completely disappeared from the Northwest Vancouver area. And I think this
4: There's
1: is
4: no
1: something
4: more scene?
1: We should absolutely find a way to bring back. Apparently some people were trying it for a while. They just didn't get the whole sentiment behind it.
4: Well, yeah, I mean, like I said, I didn't mean to interrupt the thing. I thought it was over. But as long as it's not exploitive.
1: No.
4: You know, as long as these folks are getting, you know, not exploited.
1: No, yeah,
4: for being
1: yeah.
4: homeless, I'm all good with it.
1: Exactly. I think it's like, it's more than just about bombing hills.
4: This dude's got a gnarly injury there.
1: Yeah.
4: Gross.
1: Yeah. Brother, you're whipping a shopping cart. It doesn't always go
4: 60.
1: Well. Doesn't always go well.
4: Also, I didn't really know they had homeless people in Canada. You know?
1: It works out a little better up there, it seems like.
4: Yeah, probably so. You get carts.

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1: Good morning, I'm KXAN meteorologist Freddie Vella with your first morning weather for today, Thursday, 95 degrees with clouds early in the day into sunshine by the afternoon. Breezy conditions, though, with wind gusts up to 20 miles per hour. As we get into Friday, temperatures heading to 96 degrees, and that continues through the weekend. That's your first morning weather on the Morning X.

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0: What up, Buda? We're going right now, dog. I'm going to need you to grab a shovel,
2: okay,
0: some tools, and a very large vat.
2: All right.
0: Possibly a truck. There's oil in them there hills or rocks or something. The U.S. Geological Survey says there's millions of barrels of oil and billions of cubic feet worth of gas underground here in the Lone Star State.
2: Don't give it to them, Buda. Your whole thing is being beautiful. It is.
0: This is from...
2: It's on all the signs. This is, I was just there on Tuesday.
0: They have beautiful signs there?
2: Yeah.
0: I like that.
2: B-U-D-A to full.
0: I quite like Buda. This is from the Buda Limestone Formation near the Gulf Coast that covers parts of Austin and Central Texas as well. Apparently recoverable, 184 billion cubic feet of gas, 12 million barrels of oil.
2: It's a real shame that the U.S. Army is going to infiltrate Buda now.
0: I need to see all the Budans in their backyard, morning coffee, shovel.
2: I'll tell you, all that gas comes from them wiener dogs. Gassy little critters.
0: The races?
2: Yeah.
0: Yeah.
2: Gassy little critters.
0: So, Buda, dig, baby, dig.
2: Yeah, dig deep, Buda.
0: It's in there somewhere. There's your news button.
2: She said.

0: The feeble yet classy European mind continues to be blown here in the United States. We've exposed them to such things as air conditioning. We have exposed them to such things as Texas barbecue. But now they are starting to come around to the next level of culinary indulgence in all things that are American, and that is stadium food.
1: Overpriced,
0: overdone.
1: Unhealthy.
0: Yeah, it is everything that is stereotypical American is in a stadium food. Now imagine you are traveling from Colombia to watch your team play in the World Cup.
1: I'm dreaming of it now.
0: And one of your national dishes, the empanada, is being served at Miami's Hard Rock Stadium. The empanada mundial. But what have we done with it? We have turned it into a 5-pound chicken and cheese empanada. And here's the thing. It's $40, but 5 pounds of chicken and cheese for $40. I mean,
1: $8 a pound.
0: That's pretty good.
1: It's called a mundial.
0: M-U-N-D-I-A-L.
1: It must be a mundial, huh?
0: Mundial.
1: Uh-huh.
0: What is it?
1: The empanada mundial.
0: All right, say it. What is it?
1: I would guess it's mundial. Mundial?
0: Mundial.
1: Mundial.
0: Yeah, like he's the mayor of New York. Isn't that right?
1: What about a Twinkie cheeseburger in L.A.?
0: Now, this is also super American because there's no Twinkie involved in the Twinkie cheeseburger. It's a cheeseburger that's topped with a bacon-wrapped jalapeno stuffed with brisket and cream cheese.
1: I do not like the warm cream cheese in things like a bacon-wrapped jalapeno, etc.
0: Dude!
1: Nah, squishy, warm.
0: You're out of your damn mind.
1: It's a texture issue for me.
0: It's so good. Wow. You think you know a
1: this
0: guy.
1: This is good. A maple bacon smoky in Vancouver. A smoked sausage topped with bacon onion jam and maple syrup.
0: Caesar. See, that's where Canada's kind of bringing us down on this part. Because the two in Canada, they're just like Canadian food. You've got short rib poutine. Wow, we took poutine and we basically pulled short rib on it. It's like, congrats, Canada. Way to reinvent the wheel.
1: Some of them are probably like, why the F is beer so expensive? Why is it $10 for a Coke? Why is it $6 for a water?
0: Why is my daily wage what it costs to get a beer at this stadium? See, Miami still has it down because they took tater tots. I would say that is an American fried good. French fries, clearly, not ours. But the tater tot, Idaho's finest. It's 3 fried hash browns topped with caviar, cream fraiche, and chives. That's a nice time. Imagine though, you go to McDonald's to get one of their hash browns
1: for fancy AF tots,
0: which are just hash browns.
1: Goodness,
0: I love it. Keep the excess going. We ought to let them stick around to college football season so they can really see what the craziness is all about.
1: Let's go get us a mundial.

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1: Last night was a curtain call, many are believing, for legendary Mexican goalie Memo Ochoa. He's been playing for a long time for him. Pitched a shutout against Czechia. Mexico went on to win the match 3-0. They went 3-0 in the group stage and are on to the round of 32.
2: Nice.
1: Today, you have more World Cup action going on all day. Some of the exciting matches at 3 o'clock. Germany and Ecuador will square off. Later in the evening at 6 o'clock, you get Japan and Sweden. Sweden has not been what they were when they once had one Zlatan Ibrahimovic.
2: Not sweet at all.
1: Yeah, maybe he can come out of the booth and play for him. And lastly, it is the U.S.'s last group stage. I already punched our ticket. Probably not going to play a lot of the stars, and it's after my bedtime. 9 o'clock Central Standard Time. The United States out on the West Coast will be taking on Turkey. Yeah. You ever have a little Turkey before the holidays? You know, typically I only have it around November.
2: I think that's the first time a keeper's ever pitched a shutout in football history.
1: That's combining a lot of sports. I see what you're doing there.
2: You did that.

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Gonna have a fun question for you, all right? 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

0: 512-835-1015. That is the number you need to call so that you can get these My Chemical Romance tickets. We've been doing it at 8 all week.
1: Yeah, dude.
0: We went over, we just took a caller. We did some trivia with a caller. We've done some trivia about My Chemical Romance, a little family tree. We've been doing a lot at the 8 o'clock.
1: Yeah, we learned that Joe Rogan is a distant rally of a certain Gerard Way.
0: Yeah.
2: No way.
0: Yeah.
2: Way.
0: Yeah. And so today there is a phrase that pays for these My Chemical Romance tickets. 512-835-1015. What I am looking for is the chemical that Gerard Way's famous cousin says is a cure all. It got him on CNN. It is a famous cure all, it would seem. This chemical that Gerard Way's famous cousin really popularized in the last couple of years.
1: Yeah, dude.
0: We have one on the line right now. Let's see who this is. Caller, how are you?
3: Hi, I'm great. How are you?
0: Good. Your name's Taylor?
3: Yes.
0: All right, Taylor. Do you have the phrase that pays? What is the chemical that Gerard Way's famous cousin was all over the news talking about?
3: Chemical. Is it like a multiple choice?
0: No.
1: I'll give you a hint. It's a cure. Okay. It's a cure-all, right? Like,
0: yeah.
1: It's not so much of a chemical. It's more of something that you would ingest to not feel bad.
0: It works on people. It works on horses.
3: Oh, no. I'm going to just, I don't know what works on horses. I would just guess, Vicks or something.
0: Vicks. You are almost there. You are almost there. Let's see. Sorry, Taylor. The tickets aren't yours, but you can try tomorrow. Caller, what's your name?
4: Hi, Angela.
0: Angela, what is the phrase that pays, the famous cure-all chemical that Gerard Way's famous cousin has been popularizing?
4: The chemical that Gerard Way's has been popularizing?
0: Yeah, what is it? It's not Vicks. It works on horses and it works on people.
1: Give you 5 seconds.
4: We even went to the thing. It works on horses and it works on people.
0: And that's not going to work. Caller, I've been looking for the phrase that pays. It is a chemical that Gerard Way's famous cousin has been on CNN a couple of years ago. He's been toting it around. That's a cure-all. It works on horses. It works on people, mainly in the form of getting rid of worms is what it was known for. What is that phrase that pays?
4: Is it ketamine?
0: Oh, it's so close. All right, Allison, what is that phrase that pays? I'm looking for the famous chemical that Gerard Way's cousin has been popularizing.
3: Is it ivermectin?
0: We've got it! Ivermectin! the dewormer. If I was Gerard Way, the next My Chemical Romance single should be called Ivermectin. Caller, will you stay on hold for me? I got to get some of your information, and we're going to get you these My Chemical Romance tickets.
5: When I dewormed myself, it felt good. I didn't have the COVID. And I still joined a black parade. 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

0: future we go, Sawyer, and...
1: into the future.
0: Yeah, and to Cali at that we get to go. Irvine, California, more specifically, the OC for a music festival. Miss Olivia Rodrigo has just announced an all-women music festival. Her Daisy Chain Fields music festival goes down August 29th. It'll bend genres and features a hell of a bill, Sawyer. 14 acts across two stages, including Chapel Roan, Di Spitz from right here in Austin.
2: Shouts out.
0: Dochi, Garbage, Cat's Eye, Olivia herself, Santee Gold, The Breeders, and special guests, Karen O, Sarah McLachlan, who I met my first week of radio, and Stevie Nicks.
2: Do you just cry when you see Sarah McLachlan? Does that come with just who she is as a person?
0: Yeah, I rescued a dog immediately after I met her.
1: Right now.
0: Net proceeds, 100% of net proceeds are going to go to charities dedicated to advancing and advocating for women and girls. Tickets blew out pretty much immediately on the presale. 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Sort.
2: Good on you, Olivia Rodrigo. And you said the Breeders are playing?
0: They are.
2: Why don't we play them right now?
0: Let's.

0: I tell you, I could go for some good, good news.
1: Yeah.
0: And I think I found something that, as of right now, in my opinion, is good news and hopefully doesn't turn into bad news. But in Central Texas, about 100 miles west of San Antonio, a giraffe has escaped. There's a giraffe on a loose from a private wildlife sanctuary. This giraffe is a 3-year-old giraffe named Gracie, and no one can seem to find the 17-foot-tall critter out in West Texas. Now, I don't know if the gentleman who owns this wildlife preserve deserves to run a wildlife preserve. First off, there's a $5,000 reward out there if you see Gracie. So if you see something, say something. All right, that's the most important thing. But here he is. The gentleman's name is... It's missing. Who
1: doesn't
0: cares?
1: Matter.
0: Doesn't matter. But he rattled off a list of animals that have gone missing over the years, especially after floods, but said this was his first giraffe.
1: Sheriff said that, dude.
0: Oh, okay.
1: Not the rancher.
0: Have gone missing on this preserve, not the rancher?
1: No, right. The sheriff was saying in response to the missing giraffe that he's had a number of animals in his county go missing over the years. This was the first giraffe.
0: Okay.
1: The other animals that have gone missing in the past include
0: a wildebeest, a water buffalo, a series of monkeys, some zebras all go missing. Sometimes we recover them. Sometimes they're just living their best Texas life. Now, there is a stat out there. Did you know that there are more, like, wild tigers? I guess they're not wild, but there are more tigers in the state of Texas than there are anywhere else in the world.
1: No.
0: Yes.
1: No way.
0: We have more tigers in captivity here
1: than like in Africa.
0: Mm-hmm.
1: Or anywhere else that has native, I guess, Asia.
0: Because you also got to count our zoos, and then you got to count all these private freaks that are out there that have these animals. But they tried to use a helicopter to search 7,500 acres. And how are you missing something that's 16 feet tall?
1: What if it's laying down, dude?
0: If it's laying down, that's 16 feet.
1: Yeah, but it's still flat.
0: Come on.
1: No.
0: These are just sorry guys. And I hope Gracie's out there living her best life. I hope that...
1: They've got drones out there looking for her.
0: Yeah. I mean, I hope she stays out there. I hope she's free forever. Free Gracie. Put it on a shirt.
1: What's a giraffe's favorite fruit?
0: Cherries.
1: Nectarine.
0: Oh, because they have that long nut. You ever seen giraffes go at it? Like...
1: Yeah, they neck wrestle.
0: Yeah, they just swing. Get a giraffe at a turnstile concert. Just open up the pit. We'll find you, Gracie. You'll be all right. That's some good news.

0: Live, laugh, late for work.
1: Not them. You, probably. Okay, maybe them too.
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16: If you want to know what to do in Austin, tune in for the 420 Buzz from Smoking Burnouts. 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
1: Breaking news in the NBA. One LaMelo Ball of the Charlotte Hornets has been traded to the Minnesota Timberwolves mere minutes ago. He's united with Anthony Edwards. I don't know how that pairing is going to work out. They're two pretty ball-dominant guards on the same team.
2: How many balls are there?
1: There are three. Two are in the league. One is on his way out of the league due to knee issues.
2: That there's Lonzo a dad ball, too, right?
1: Yes. He recently announced that he's getting divorced, but he's put on a happy face through it all.
2: Balls.
1: Yeah. LaVar is the father. Lonzo is the oldest. Jello is the middle. And LaMelo is the youngest.
2: Fun.
1: Those are all your balls. Now, the Trailblazers of Portland have a new owner. His name is Tom Dundon. And everyone's calling him a cheapskate. He won't hire their interim coach that did fantastic during the year. And now he's saying that the taxpayers must cover the entire Moda Center makeover. They're looking to fix the arena up there. And he says, you guys are going to pay for it. This cheapo, however, did just win a Stanley Cup with the Carolina Hurricanes. So
2: he done did that.
1: I don't know what to do. I don't know. It's tough stuff. I mean, there's no sales tax in Portland, so I mean, just make every PBR at the dive bars $250 and we'll get a new arena somehow.

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1: Bribery, if you will.
0: Yeah. I'm not above it.
1: Clearly.
0: I'm going to be a local official one day, the way I accept bribes.
1: Straight to the top.

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0: guys, speaking of playing, it is pre-Friday.
1: It is.
0: Let's go out.
1: Well, okay.
0: I mean,
1: not where are you
0: us,
1: taking me?
0: Some people.
1: Where are you going to take me?
0: Tonight over at Brushy Street Commons, if I'm not mistaken. That's the former North Door.
1: Yes.
0: I think it was the Parish for a minute.
1: Yeah.
0: Royal and the Serpent tonight. Remember her? She had that song, Overwhelmed, kind of pandemic era. I get over. Anyway. Royal and the Serpent, Snow Wife, and Slush Puppy tonight at Brushy Street. $37 gets you indoor, 7, show 8 there. Always pull up a stool at your favorite watering hole. Cheer on the lads tonight. U.S. taking on Turkey. Oy. 9 p.m. kickoff in cahoots. The official.
1: I saw last week that the line to get into in cahoots at an hour early was already at capacity.
0: Nuts.
1: And down the street.
0: All right. You
1: so
0: can always
1: get
0: try
1: line now.
0: Yeah. You can always try Hotel Vegas.
1: Yep.
0: Your couch. Perfectly good option, too.
1: Uh-huh.
0: Friday night, looking at stuff to do tomorrow night. Night 2 of Miss Ariana Grande, the Moody Center. That one's way sold out. ACL Live at the Moody Theater. Elmo's got the moves.
1: Elmo's here?
0: Yeah, dude.
1: Ooh.
0: Abby and Cookie are going to be here, too. 6 p.m. show. Over on South Congress at the Far Out Lounge and Stage.
1: Wait, that's Cookie Monster?
0: Yeah.
1: You know he's gotten clean, right? He's
0: Mark
1: not
0: Farina,
1: using the stuff anymore.
0: Yeah. Mark Farina, DJ Mark Farina. He's going to be at the Far Out Lounge and Stage along with DJ Ja Karma and DJ G Money. $30 ticket at 7 p.m. show for that. Or after you go see Elmo upstairs at ACL Ivy, go downstairs, 310, get the Timbos on your toes, and go check out Rhyming and Stealing.
1: Okay.
0: A Beastie Boys tribute, Sawyer.
1: Ah, well, I'd be interested.
0: With four dudes.
1: They should
0: in
1: let
0: the band.
1: Elmo get into one of those sets.
0: Yeah, you could go downstairs.
2: Respect.
0: Yeah, you could take the kids and, like, you could go see Mommy and Daddy.
2: Their alphabet and jewelry is what I expect.
0: Oh, yeah, rock their Adidas's and never rock Fila's and not sniff Coke and only smoke Sense Amelia's.
1: That's true.
0: All stuff to do tonight and tomorrow.
1: Just don't like Cookie Monster around him, man, I tell you.
0: Don't ruin this for me.
1: We don't need him to

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0: Yesterday it was the Queen, today it's Dunkin', dude.
2: The Boston donut chain.
0: Yeah, Dunkin' Donuts rolling out a limited time July 4th menu, including drinks, donuts, and a collectible cup. Tastes like diabetes and freedom.
2: That's good.
0: Inspired and artisanally created from summer flavors, they say. I added the artisanally part. They have a fruit punch, a lemonade, a limeade, and a peanut butter dunkalette to drink, Sawyer.
2: What the hell is that?
0: That's what I said. And they also have a rocket pop donut.
2: Do you know today's National Rocket Pop Day?
0: Tastes like rockets.
2: I almost brought one in.
0: They have a Stars and Stripes donut. Okay. Tastes like patriotism.
2: Yeah, it tastes like taxes.
0: And they have a Stars and Stripes Munchkin donut hole. It tastes like Munchkins. Starting June 29th, one can also obtain a limited edition Eagle Cup for $10.99.
2: Sawyer. Eagle?
0: Eagle.
2: Oh, okay.
0: That one tastes like eagles, obviously.
2: Yeah.
0: A Dunkin' exec says Dunkin's bring in the energy of America's 250th birthday to every part of the menu. He proceeded to then launch a Roman candle right through the holes of that Stars and Stripes donut.

0: All right, so Tuesday, we got a bunch of big tour announcements. One of those big tours, Turnstile, dude.
1: Yeah, but they've been on tour.
0: But it's the never. It's called Never Enough for a reason.
1: Yeah, so they. Yeah, it's like a second leg of the tour.
0: Never Enough.
1: Yeah.
0: So they got to keep performing.
1: I would not like that. I want them to make another album.
0: But it's Never Enough.
1: I want another album.
0: I really like what they did with this format of the tour. They announced a ton of artists with them. Uh-huh. And it's not conventional touring like we've seen before, right? Like the band takes a support act and maybe a first of three. They hit the road for 30 dates and that's the tour, right?
1: Yes.
0: A bunch of different artists going with Turnstile to support and only a few dates. It's going to start in Milwaukee in September. It ends in the middle of October in a surprise date, which one has to think it's Baltimore, right?
1: Yeah, I would assume.
0: Each one of these dates with different artists included, some Austin representation included, a bunch of dates with Dice Spitz on there somewhere.
1: Nice ladies.
0: Wives Tumor, Fiddlehead going out with them, along with Texas and the Reason, or Texas is the Reason, and Haywire, Thundercat.
1: I like that Ceremony is on there. They're
0: Clips,
1: very good.
0: Dude. So truly genre bending for the boys. Turnstile or and Lady and Turnstile.
1: My Chemical Romance is the one that most recently I feel like has made this more popular, where when they started the Black Parade tour, they would have like Devo do one night. They would have Garbage played in Fort Worth. So, like, we get Mars Volta on this go around in San Antonio. They're trying to keep what My Chemical Romance did was try to keep it local to who was playing where.
0: Yeah, man. This one isn't coming through Texas this time around. Closest it's going to get to here, St. Louis, Mo, and I guess there's one in Oklahoma City. That's not too far.
1: Turnstile is here twice
0: in
1: the month of October.
0: Well, they're here for ACL Fest,
1: yeah,
0: right?
1: Yeah, they're
0: here. Not on the Never Enough Part 2 tour with this cool lineup. Oklahoma City, it's going to have Dice Spitz on that show with them there, so that's pretty cool.
1: Yeah, close to Texas.
0: Another one that was announced on Tuesday was that Daisy Chains Fields, Olivia Rodrigo show.
1: Mm-hmm.
0: It's going to be pretty good, man. Pre-sale tickets all sold out. You can get on the wait list on the site.

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1: 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We'll kick it off right before noon. Let me know what you'd like at 512-835-1015. 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

0: Everyone knows harmonics, dude.
1: I was maybe 12, 13 years old. Puddle of Mud played BuzzFest in Houston, and my brother got tickets and took me. And it was the first time I ever got a contact high, because the whole car ride home, I just asked if Puddle of Mud played Blur. I didn't know the name of the song, and I just kept going, did they play a song where it goes, everything's so... And he goes, yeah, you've asked four times.
2: It was the first time you were disappointed by a musical performance in your young life?
1: I don't know, because I wouldn't remember any of it, clearly. And then I get home to my mom, and she's like, what happened to him? He goes, I swear I didn't do anything. And I ate a whole DiGiorno pizza, and the rest was history.
2: Yeah, how old are you when that happened, though?
1: 12.
2: You can eat a whole DiGiorno when you're 12, though. I mean, easily.
1: I mean, yeah, but like... A full pizza. My parents hadn't seen me take down a full pizza, cloudy-eyed, asking more questions about Puddle of Mud and Jane's addiction.
2: Yeah, I mean, who's that, your brother?
1: Yeah.
2: He should have been more in trouble for exposing you to that nonsense.
1: Hey, I made him go watch Red Jumpsuit Apparatus.
2: Face down?
1: That's, yeah, right when that came out.
2: Nice.
1: I pulled him aside. I go, we have to go see them. 12 years old. Do you feel like a man? I'm like, this is deep. I'm 12.
2: Just 10 Cokes in an entire day.
1: Yeah.
2: Just bouncing off the walls.
1: Good old Cynthia Woods, Mitchell Pavilion.
2: Hell yeah.
1: Good show by you today.
2: Thanks, you too, dude.
1: We only have one more till the weekend.
2: Yeah, good pre-Friday. You know me, I love a pre-Friday, dude. Yeah. It feels like the actual Friday around these parts.
1: It does.
2: Anything fun for the afternoon for you?
1: Not at all. The missus is back, so I can relax.
2: Oh, you have less to do when she's around?
1: Yeah.
2: Funny how that works, isn't it?
1: Yeah. Well, two people, one household. Thank you for everyone that followed the podcast. Got a good amount of text on that. Sent out some tickets for that. We'll be doing that more often. If you follow our podcast and let us know, there's things in it for you. 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
2: One more chance. Sorry, didn't mean to cut you off.
1: He said Trevin on the radio on Instagram. I'm at Sawyer Stahl. We're at Morning X Austin.
2: We are. I was going to say one more chance to win tickets to Dexter and the Moon Rocks at Emo's, yep, and My Chemical Romance tickets at the Alamo Dome, bro.
1: Yeah, tomorrow. We're going to have a nice Friday.
2: Yeah.
1: Good stuff. Good stuff by you.
2: Thanks for hanging today. We'll see you tomorrow.
1: Bye.
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know it's going to be an excellent Thursday midday when it starts with a stank. I don't know if that's true, actually. They're here with Stained this fall. It's 101X Alternative Austin.

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just realizing that they haven't done a hangout fest down on the Dixie Riviera in a couple of years. They're talking about bringing it back for 2027. Sublime, you would think, would be great on a beach like that. 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

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I'm sure the Letterkenny guys are saddened, or maybe they just care about hockey. I don't know. 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
19: Sports. NBA draft underway yesterday. BYU freshman forward A.J. DeBanza, one and done, and in the nation's capital as the top pick by the Wizards. Spurs had one first-round pick, opted for 6'9", 250-pound Jaden Quaintance from Kentucky to help provide some front-court muscle. Round two set for today, barring any dealing. The Spurs get the 12th and the 14th pick today. Stros winners yesterday in Toronto. That series wraps this evening. Rangers lose in Miami. They, too, end that series tonight to Grom on the Hill for Texas. World Cup action full slate today with the Canadians opening at 2 with Switzerland. Bosnia-Herzegovina and Qatar also kick off at 2. Two matches at 5 with Morocco and Haiti squaring off simultaneously with Scotland and Brazil. South Africa, South Korea at 8. And Mexico already in the knockout stage hosts Czechia down at the Azteca at 8 o'clock as well. Yesterday saw England surprised a little by a very defensive-minded Ghana. They had to settle for a point in that match in Boston. Upside for the Three Lions to get the already eliminated Panama in final group matchup so can be penciled in to advance. Sports is from 102.7 ESPN. Austin.
18: Yeah.

It's been more than 20 years. A great, great hang with the Follow A Boys of Kings of Leon at the Trafalgar Hilton in London. Weird. On Halloween, too. Good times, what I can remember of it. Kings of Leon next, 101X.

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Did you see a video of last weekend the Offspring playing a French hard rock festival called Hellfest? They did Taylor Swift's Love Story, and it rocked. 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Offspring next, we're nonstop.

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I've got a Faith No More request in my back pocket here. It's a pretty damn good day for me. Speaking for me. What would you like? 512-835-1015. It's the request lunch.

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Mike Patton was just recently here with the Avett Brothers, doing some of that Avett Patton material and other stuff. He's back again next month for an emo show with Tomahawk, one of his many projects. He's next with Faith No

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Actually, we're in the middle of 2 hours of nonstop alternative, including Foo Fighters music.

5'3" of Glenn Danzig and the band that bears his name there. Here on the request lunch, 512-835-1015. Thank you for the Susie and the Banshees request. I'll get there soon. You know, Robert Smith was a Banshee at one point. Got him and The Cure on the way, too, within 10 minutes.

Mid-80s, Robert Smith was a few album projects into The Cure, but was also a member of this band right here. Then he realized he was doing entirely too much. He left due to exhaustion. Left Susie and the Banshees to careen on without him. Kiss Them for Me. 35-year-old alternative rock music on the Request Lunch.

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Now you do what they told you.

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thing that rock is known for is notoriously nice guy sidemen who have to play behind self-centered jackass frontmen. We've got a legend with new music today coming up at 2 o'clock on UKTX.

I find it a wonder that today's UKTX artist is not yet in the Rock and Roll Hall of Fame. Definitely should be. UKTX coming up at 2. Billy Idol is in said hall. Next up here, 101X.

Fan of the Smiths, you'll want to be here in a moment for UKTX. One of theirs has new solo music. Guess which one? Not named Morrissey.

0: 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It's UKTX. Sometimes new, sometimes old, always British. Here's Lawless with today's featured song.
1: Shockingly, not yet in the Rock and Roll Hall of Fame, despite being a founding member of one of Britain's most important alt-rock bands ever in the Smiths. And by all accounts, a solid dude who's had a fine solo career that he didn't even start until he was almost 50. The spotlight today falls on the great Johnny Marr, who's just announced a new album this week. First Friday in October, we'll get The Age of Everything, his fifth solo album. We got a new song this week to go with the announcement. Let's hear it for the first time and reconvene on the other side after you hear Spin. Bring Johnny Marr, UKTX.

yeah. Unmistakable with the style and the sense of melody. That's Johnny Marr of Smith's fame, back with a new album this fall. Brand new song there, heard for the first time on 101X here on UKTX. It's called Spin. We'll do something else at 2 tomorrow.

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2: World Cup stuff to start. Mexico with an impressive 3-0 win over the Czechs last night to complete group stage. A perfect 3-0. The Swiss, Moroccans, and South Africans all managed wins yesterday. The Tartan Army had to drink sad beers in Miami after Scotland was thumped by Brazil late last night. Notable stuff, South Africa's Bafana scored their first knockout rounds berth in a World Cup. In their loss, Haiti scored their first and second ever World Cup goal. Six matches today, including U.S. and Turkey tonight in L.A. Stros take their fourth straight series, closing out in Toronto with a win that caught the Texas Rangers in the AL West, by the way. Rangers got a win in Miami last night. Stros on to Detroit for the weekend. That series starting tonight. The Rangers head to Toronto for a weekend up there. Happened a couple of days ago, but ensuring you're in the loop, Austin and Houston are the finalists for the 33rd NHL franchise. Billionaire Dan Friedkin, majority owner at Everton, Roma, and AS Caen in French football's second tier, has 6 months to figure out which Texas city could best host. Pick us. 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

Jacob's going to go do his own thing after this touring cycle with Sublime is complete. Right now they are on the road, though. Some festival shows and more.

Jackie Venson playing the drop-in tonight. That's at the Long Center. I think she's my neighbor. Or like her boyfriend's mom is my neighbor. I've seen her at my pool. Gary Clark Jr. playing Antone's Royal and the Serpent. Heard here on 101X. Have a date at formerly the Parish. Now, Brushy Street Commons. 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

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I say you look so fine that I really want to make you mine. 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

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Now you don't need

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101X, it is Alex, and man, I'm so excited because this is my last show with you guys before going to Mexico for the weekend. 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

I saw that Dirty Heads is doing this cool little campaign with a group called 4Ocean where they do plastic pickups at beaches and then turn that plastic into Dirty Heads bracelets. Pretty cool. Here they are with a new one called One of These Days.

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So take a walk, 5 minutes, come on back, be here in time for the 420 buzz from Smoking Burnouts.

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21: 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We've got Gary Clark Jr. at Antone's, Royal and the Serpent at Brushy Street Commons. 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Hotel Vegas is doing a World Cup after party with Texas Rebels. It's the 420 Buzz from Smoking Burnouts.

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1: We've got a new video up on our Instagram page. The Morning X guys did the sarcastic, flirty, judgmental, whatever TikTok trend on the phrase, "You listen to Bush," instant classic.

Looks like in the UK, social media will be banned for children under 16. The creator of Adolescence said that that government social media ban will do profound good. Wonder what's going to happen in the US. Stay tuned. 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

The Saharan dust is on the way. From late spring through early fall, dust storms pick up dust from the Saharan desert, lift it into the air, and then the African easterly waves transport them across the ocean to reach the Texas sky, which makes the sunsets look nice.

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2: Who cares? 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

We might have some new Lord on the way at her recent performance at Governor's Ball. She started off her set with a snippet of something we have never heard before. Got Lord for you now with Royals. I've never seen it.

From Muse, that is Be With You, their new album coming out tomorrow. Up next, we got some Audio Slave. 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This is Like a Stone.

Man, we've had some big earthquakes in the last 24 hours. A 7.5 magnitude in Venezuela, 6.9 in Japan, and a 5.6 in Northern California. People are fearing San Andreas may be waking up.

0: Can't stop the spirits when I need you. 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
2: World Cup stuff to start. Mexico with an impressive 3-0 win over the Czechs last night to complete group stage. A perfect 3-0. The Swiss, Moroccans, and South Africans all managed wins yesterday. The Tartan Army had to drink sad beers in Miami after Scotland was thumped by Brazil late last night. Notable stuff, South Africa's Bafana scored their first knockout rounds berth in a World Cup. In their loss, Haiti scored their first and second ever World Cup goals. Six matches today, including U.S. and Turkey tonight in L.A. Stros take their fourth straight series, closing out in Toronto with a win. They caught the Texas Rangers in the AL West, by the way. Rangers got a win in Miami last night. Stros on to Detroit for the weekend. That series starting tonight. The Rangers head to Toronto for a weekend up there. Happened a couple of days ago, but ensuring you're in the loop, Austin and Houston are the finalists for the 33rd NHL franchise. Billionaire Dan Friedkin, majority owner at Everton, Roma, and AS Caen in French football's second tier, has 6 months to figure out which Texas city could best host. Pick us. Sports is from 102.7 ESPN Austin.

This is cute if you're looking to make friends and you like food. There's a new app called Open to Bites that has launched in Austin, and it is available for free now. It basically connects social butterflies and foodies for friendly dinners at local restaurants.

It blows my mind that nobody has seen this missing giraffe. Gracie, about 3 years old, escaped from her enclosure at Cedar Hollow Ranch in the Texas Hill Country, and she's been missing for nearly 2 weeks. They've sent up helicopters looking for her. A few sightings have trickled in, and a $5,000 reward is on the table.

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